0: RBE. Cultura, informazione, relax.
1: Rumors spread around in that Texas town about the shack outside the game. And you know what I'm talking about. Just let me know if you're gonna go to that whole mile on the range. They got a lot of nice girls. Amazing.

0: morning, good morning to you and you and you and you. Good morning, good morning. We've gabbed the whole night through. Good morning, good morning to you.
1: Nothing could be grander than to be in Louisiana
0: in the morning. In the morning, it's great to stay up late. Good morning, good morning to
1: you. Might be just as iffy if we was in Mississippi.
0: When we left the movie show, the future wasn't bright. But came the dawn, the show goes on, and I don't want to say good night.
2: Don't say good morning!
0: Good morning!
2: Rainbows are shining through.
0: Good morning.
2: Good morning.
0: Bonjour.
2: Bonjour.
0: Buenos dias.
2: Buenos dias.
0: Buongiorno.
2: Buongiorno.
0: Good morning.
2: Breakfast morning.